We're about to go off to an ad break. But do not go nowhere. We have Yasmin up for a 20-minute guest mix, 28-minute guest mix. Booyaka, booyaka, when I jack a pass. Booyaka, booyaka, I jack run the dance. We're rocking the drum.

0: We acknowledge the people of the Kulin Nation as the traditional owners of the land on which our work in the community takes place. 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
4: All the way from sunny Brisbane, this is DJ Yasmin. A little bit of dirty DMB for you. Taking you through till 12.

The mix sounded tough. You've been listening to Yasmin for the guest mix. Wicked sounds. We've got 2.5 minutes to go. I'll be back another 2 weeks.

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6: 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So here's a reminder to

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She's beautiful flying. 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And they give us freedom.

0: Welcome to Business September. I'm your host, Miss Gabrielle. Very excited today. Very excited, delighted, full of joy to have an incredibly talented artist in the studio with me, Jem. How are you doing? Welcome back. Welcome back to Kiss
1: FM. Hello.
2: Thank you for having me again. It's always a pleasure.
0: You're welcome. Yeah, we can put on some disco lights. We can have some fun. I am excited. Just to give people a bit of a background, if they've just tuned in and they didn't hear you last time, you're not a DJ. Woohoo! We've got a non-DJ in the house. No. I mean, learner on your L plates with the production, though. We love this. Learning production at the moment?
2: A bit. Yes, trying to get there. It's always good to like kind of dip my toes into production again. I'm not really like a strong diva on the music production side of things, but it's always fun learning.
0: Yeah,
2: exactly. And so I think it's nice to get back into it again.
0: You are here because you're an amazing singer. So we're very excited to talk about some of your songs. But I think, you know, like as an artist, independent artist, as a woman in music, just being able to pick up the tools yourself, even if you don't feel like you can do all of the bits, it's empowering and it lets you do more creatively. So
2: exactly.
0: Good on you for getting in the box and having a crack.
2: Yeah, let's even just have a crack. Days. Yes, yeah. Absolutely. Learning is fun.
0: Talk to me about your vocal journey. How long you've been singing for? When did you start singing? You sound like you started singing the minute you were born. You have such a beautiful voice.
2: You know what? Yeah, I think practically, yes. I think I did start singing as soon as I came out of my mother's womb. But in all seriousness, I think like my dad forced me to do... Force sounds really bad, but it really was like that. Karaoke.
0: Strongly encouraged.
2: Strongly encouraged when I was four.
0: And karaoke like, when you were four, that's
2: exactly.
0: Pretty cute.
2: Yeah. And I think like karaoke is such a huge thing in the Philippines as well.
0: Yeah.
2: So every house that you go to, no matter like what their, I don't know, their, if they're a high income, low income, there's going to be a karaoke setup. It's like, it's ingrained into our culture. And so the trope of like, oh, once you hear a Filipino, like obviously they can sing or dance really well.
0: It's true.
2: I guess I took one. Dance? Maybe we're getting there. I don't know. But like, yeah, I think I've been singing since I was four. So, and just like singing a lot. Never really took proper lessons until recently.
0: Okay.
2: Yeah.
0: And so it's just been part of growing up for you. It's just been part of the way you communicate and socialize with like family and friends and... How long did you live in the Philippines for?
2: Not that long. We dipped out of there as soon as I was like 5 or 6.
0: To where?
2: To England. We stayed there for a year. So I was a child. I don't know the concept of time during that time. So I don't. I know we stayed there
0: just
2: for like a year.
0: Little random memories.
2: Oh, it's like in there. And then after that, we kind of moved to Brisbane.
0: Okay.
2: Been living there for a long time and I grew up there.
0: Yeah.
2: And then now I'm here in Melbourne.
0: Welcome to
2: Nam.
0: When did you move here? It's a couple years ago now?
2: Yeah, like 2024.
0: Uh-huh.
2: Crazy.
0: And how are you finding? You feel settled? You feel at home?
2: I feel very settled.
0: Yeah.
2: And there are times that I feel very homesick.
0: Yeah.
2: But that's just because
0: I'm Brisbane. Like,
2: yeah. For Brisbane, that's because like, you know, a lot of my family and friends are there, especially my friends. Shout out to you guys.
0: Hello to anyone listening from Bris
2: Vegas. Oh my God.
0: You haven't heard that in a while.
2: Oh my God. I don't want to go on a tangent, that? But Bris Vegas, whenever people say that, I'm like, I get so mad.
0: Gee, I love it. I've made you mad already. No, it's good. A little bit of rage. We can work with it. What do you hate about it?
2: It's not really Bris Vegas. I love Brisbane.
0: we're not interested in gambling.
2: Interested. It's coming up. Like it's compared to Brisbane and Melbourne, there is such a huge creative opportunity down here. Brisbane, it's very fresh. It's very new. I say it as if like, oh yeah, I like was born there, but there's such a huge creative difference there.
0: So you feel more creatively inspired or more creative opportunities here?
2: I think both here in Melbourne. There's like so many things popping up There's always like networking events, so many cool gigs, pop-ups out of nowhere. And yeah, it's just like creatively more lively here. But Brisbane is coming up though. I've got a lot of like music friends that are doing really well over there, and they've been just touring, and it's so good to see them thrive.
0: Yeah.
2: So
0: it's growing as well.
2: Mm-hmm, mm-hmm.
1: Okay, cool. So let's talk more about you as an artist. If no one's ever heard your songs before, like what would be some, I guess, adjectives that will inspire them to think the types of sounds that jam, emotions that jam evokes in the sound? Or other artists that you'd like to compare to, if you want to do that? I mean, that's always hard.
2: Yeah, it's always hard because I feel like a lot of the stuff that I listen to is very different to what comes out.
0: You're creating.
2: Yeah. Yes, to what I'm creating. I feel like my sound is not quite there yet, and it's still evolving. Like my first few tracks were very much like R&B, like alternative, and like not very pop. Whereas with Body of Work, it's new to what I've been doing. It's a little bit more upbeat, and it's just a little bit more like, I don't like that sound.
0: I'm just in the background. I'm just playing all these like really like empowered bad chicks tracks in, just underneath until we get to like play your track. Just to, on my like subtle, you know, information about what I think about you. But yeah, it's R&B, but I guess it's
2: like
0: so much
2: Y2K,
0: more than that.
2: Like if Britney, like, you know, I feel like it's a mix of like Britney Spears and Beyonce and like Kelly.
0: Just that very empowering, like, yeah.
2: Yeah, and it's just like
0: motivate you. Kind
2: yes,
0: of.
2: And it's just loud. It's nice for the ear. You know what? Bring back loud music, and it's slowly coming up. It's actually coming up real, real good too. But yeah, when people listen to my music, and I hope they do, they just feel more empowered, like you said, and just you want to jam to it. And that's why I changed my artist name as well a few years ago.
0: Jam.
2: I was like, Jam is simple. The other artist name, it was so quirky.
0: Sometimes we gotta evolve, you know?
2: Ooh, girl, I'm glad I changed her. She's much easier this time. And I love saying my name as well because I'm like, oh, you know, like my name is Jam, like Strawberry Jam.
0: Yeah.
2: And it's so fun. And they're like, oh my God, Strawberry Jam. And I'm like, yes, get into it.
0: I love that. And I feel, like there's colors, there's flavors, there's movement, there's motivation. And so Body of Work specifically is a track we're going to talk about today. Mm-hmm. Originally put it out a little bit ago, a couple months ago, but now coming through with a remix pack. So you got a few different artists, including myself, thank you so much. Humbled to work with you. To remix that track. What other remixes? Talk us through them. Who did you get involved in the project?
2: Yes. I obviously got you. I had Ray Hyrax. Mm-hmm. Late Night Lobster Noodles, hey.
0: What,
2: and then I have an acoustic version, and the guitar is played by Thomas Wang, hey, shout out. So there's only like four, and then obviously you have like my original. It's really cool to just like collaborate with a lot of the people in the community, and just see what vision they have for this single that
0: Take
2: came out
0: in
2: like
0: a different
2: month
0: direction.
2: Ago. Yeah, it's so cool to see what the creative pathway you've made, the track, and like what you've done, and like listening to that, and just like, I don't know, and you feel really inspired as well because it's just like so many different sounds and so many different versions of what the track can be. It's beautiful.
0: Do you feel proud? Is it kind of like grandchildren, like you gave birth to a body of work, and then that it's like, you know, that it's gone on and had its own
2: children?
0: Yeah,
2: I guess so. You're like, oh, it's like grandchildren.
0: I don't have to do quite as much work, but I feel all the pride. Is that a good analogy for like how you feel about your remix babies?
2: Yeah,
0: like
2: I guess so. My little children
0: are
2: grandchildren.
0: It just came to me while I was like imagining how you might feel. Cool. So, and they're coming out next month officially.
2: Yes. Oh my gosh.
0: If people want to hear the original body of work, they can already get that on all platforms or specific ones?
2: Yes, on all platforms. And
0: Jam, J-A-M. Yes. Body of work,
2: and I'm gonna name it, actually, first time here, it's gonna be named body of reworks. Ooh. So it's like the re is the remix of V, and then like body of work is a track. So it came to me when I was like awake at 1 a.m. and I was just like, a body of reworks. It's so corny, but I love it. I love, bring back the corny.
0: Should we play the remix? What do you reckon? So you're hearing it here first on Kiss FM. Miss Gabrielle's rework of body of work.
2: Hello.
0: By Jem. Let's get it.

0: That was Body of Work by Jam, the Miss Gabriel remix.
1: Ooh, come on, lady.
0: Yes, we're going to talk a little bit, tiny bit more with Jam after the break, so don't go anywhere.
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0: Hello, welcome back to Ibis and September. I'm Miss Gabriel, and I have been joined and am still being joined currently by Jam. Thanks for being here. We were just talking about your track, Body of Work, and the remix pack that's coming out. And we played my remix of your track. We did it, baby.
11: Yeah.
0: We got to the end. So that's coming out November
11: 6th.
0: Nice. So keep your eyes peeled for that. But if people want to follow you, they want to listen to your original, they want to listen to your other music, they want to see where you're singing live, they want to just like get into your world and, you know, see your eye makeup and stuff.
11: Oh, period.
0: And your outfits.
11: Yes.
0: Where should they find you?
11: They What's can the find best me way? Literally Jam Juicy. That's
0: that sounds like
11: username
0: good.
11: I've had since I was like high school. Jam Juicy, and then Jam, J-A-M on all streaming platforms.
0: Okay, so Jam if it's official, and Jam Juicy's like
11: for
0: Instagram.
11: The socials.
0: Yeah,
11: yes.
0: Cool. Fun stuff. And so Body of Work, I love, for me, I mean, you have to listen to a track a lot of times when you're remixing it, and I just never got sick of it. It would just like make me feel like, build me up, you know. And I would love for you, before you leave us today, to share a little bit about the story of like how you felt and how you came to write a song like that so powerful, and like what was that journey?
11: I think I birthed that song when I was in my room, and I feel like there's a build up here too. With the I'm like, okay, let's go, we're about to do a build up. That song
0: that
11: came from my pink
0: light.
11: Room.
0: Getting a bit intense.
11: I was just like, well, okay. Ooh. It's not about to be a rave up in here.
0: Yeah.
11: I wrote it because I think one day I was just feeling so not confident with myself. Aww. And you know, when you're younger, it's hard to find that confidence because you're still young and there's just a lot of things being thrown at you, hormones and everything, assignments, yada yada, or just like life in general.
0: Yeah.
11: And okay. So I wrote this song as sort of, I guess, like I'm speaking to myself, even though it's very much as if like this song is speaking to you.
0: So it's a kind of therapeutic parts work.
11: Yeah.
0: You're having a chat to yourself.
11: Yeah, yeah. Just having a
0: and
11: chat
0: hyping
11: to yourself,
0: yourself
11: that
0: up.
11: You are like the phrase body of work, it sounds really odd in this song, but I feel like it kind of, you know what? I can make sense of it. Words are words. And if I give enough context, it makes sense in this one. So I wrote this song to just be a little bit more confident. And they're sort of like manifestations or affirmations, a lot of them. Because in the first verse, it's just like, you know, oh, am I coming to make it?
0: Yeah, I was like, can I ask her to sing on No, I won't ask her because she hasn't warmed up. And then you're just like, yes, I'm here. Get that
11: like
0: voice
11: the
0: out.
11: The first verse is sort of just like, you know,
0: you
11: I am a bad bee.
0: And, yeah.
11: And then the
0: it's
11: second
0: okay,
11: verse
0: swear,
11: is just,
0: Kiss FM, Dance Music Australia.
11: Yeah. I'm a bad. Oh, okay. I'm a bad bitch.
0: Yes, girl. Don't you feel better now? Everybody feels better now.
11: And then the second verse is just recognizing that, like, you know, you'll fall sometimes.
0: Yeah.
11: And that's completely okay. And then you'll get up. And then the ending, where it's just like, I embody greatness inside of me. That was very recent because I wanted the end to be where people kind of sing like that manifestation that you are great. And you do embody that. And so once they finish the song, they leave
0: it's
11: feeling
0: spiritual
11: empowered.
0: Practice.
11: Mm-hmm, mm-hmm.
0: Yeah. So it starts like you need to pick yourself up. And then by the end of it, you're like, no, wait, I am the.
11: Yeah, I am the shit. Right?
0: Yes, exactly.
11: How many swear words am I allowed to have on this error? How many swear
0: more,
11: words?
0: And then you all your wishes come true. All right. Well, thank you so much for writing an empowerment banger and for being awesome and for singing with your beautiful voice and for coming on our show today.
11: Thank you.
0: Hope to have you in again soon and, you know, do some gigs together and just keep making the magic. So keep singing.
11: Thank you. Keeping
0: and
11: you.
0: Listeners, keep listening to independent local artists. You did mention Beyonce earlier, so I'm just gonna roll with that in a dance music kind of way.
11: Yeah.
0: Thanks for coming in, Jam. See
11: Thank you.
0: Soon.

0: Hey, what's up? Have you been enjoying Ibiza in September so far? Today, about halfway through the show, this track, Beautiful One by Finn. Here is My Soul. Before that, Belize by Angel Snyder. Fervo by Waves in Deja Vu. The Armor and Kino remix. And in the last half hour, played the Miss Gabrielle remix, A Body of Work, Baddies by Sad Boy, Angels in Tibet by Amaray, and we kicked off with Roy Davis Jr., Gabrielle. Going to have a really quick break and then have the second half of the show, so keep it locked to Kiss FM. 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Big ups to Wax Fox, Michael Boyd, Simon Janissaris, and Jesse Pendelius. 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
0: And we're back. What a quick ad break. Got to keep it grooving. This one's by Anjack called Put 'Em Up. Listen to you. It's in September. KissFM.

0: but they didn't have that swing. They didn't have the thing nor the swing. I had the thing and the swing.
1: Hey, this track's called The Swing. Vincent Kyra up for that. Nothing Wrong. The Ivo remix. The track's originally by Omri, O-M-R-I, all in big letters with a little dot at the end.

0: Dirty Channels and Yeshu with Harmony. Piano track by Pirate Copy. Coastside, Era 95. And Put 'Em Up by Anne Jack. You're listening to Ooze in September. A local independent artist, singer, songwriter come on the show earlier, Jam. She's on socials as Jam Jam Juicy if you want to check a bit more about her out. And I'll be back with another half hour of Ooze in September right after this.
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0: Welcome back to Ooze in September. Even if you're cool and underground, I know deep down inside you love tracks that give you dance instructions. We all do. It's okay. Don't feel bad about it. Enjoy it. This is Tyge, T-Y-G-E, with Work to the Beat.

woman of Ireland, of course, I'd love to do that. If I'm there, I got you. If I'm in Ibiza, hopefully I should be, because I want to be there before my residency starts. So yeah, let me hit my manager, get some dates and going around, and that'd be fun, man. Rock you some Chicago booty shaking disco. Yeah.

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Felix the house cat, eats everything.

0: Marco Baroni remix. Up before that, Shake Buddy, Young Brother, and Just Now remix. That one. Primarily by Terminology and Idris. For that, Rick James, Super Freak, The Stripped, Dirty Talk, Sasha Brahma, FMF by Viet and Victor Winter, obviously the original heavily sampled Mike Dunn, Freaky Motherfuckers, and Work to the Beat at the top of this half hour by Tig. This weekend, it's a pretty cool event happening at Fitzroy Town Hall, which I will be DJing at, and yeah, pretty honored to be playing with that crew of people. It's the whole event is powered by Housewives Choice Sound System, and the DJ lineup is Carmen Carmen, Gracie Sen, Jupita, myself, Moiskaya, Sister Sarah, Soya Gabi, Tef, and Zafiro. It's called Moi, and it's a pop-up art fair, so myself and all those DJs playing vinyl and Latin and Caribbean records primarily, with lots of visual artists, coffee, food, all popping up there in the town hall. So it's free for kids, and I think it's only like $10 or $11 for full size humans, so get on down there. It's gonna be super fun, nice community vibes, yummy, delicious sounds and foods. So I'll catch you there. And then coming up in a couple of weeks, there's also a party that I would recommend that I'm playing with Moiskaya together. We have a duo called II, and we're going to be playing the closing set, I think, at that one. It's called Requiem for a Dream, and it's by the good people of Dive Bar Disco. It's at my Aeon. And that one is on October 31st, Halloween. So the lineup's pretty fire. IAIDD, Housewife, Jeanette, Marcelo, Pixelton, Cousin Matt, Motherfunk, Ranjit, Nijia, Sleeker, and Tal. So that's a pretty epic lineup in my humble opinion. Last time I played at my Aeon for those guys, it was popping, super packed. So those two events and all other good events you can find on kissfm.com.au on the events page, or if you're running an event, don't forget to list it there because it's free. Can't wait to catch you guys next Thursday, 12 till 2. Or maybe I'll see you out and about before that. Either way, stay safe and keep it locked to Kiss FM, Dance Music Australia. 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

hello and welcome to One More Tune. I hope you're well. As we ease our way into spring here in Melbourne, always got to start with a bit of weather chat. Party season is well and truly underway. Includes One More Tune itself this Saturday. More details on that later. Another jam-packed hour of music on its way, with new music from Patrick Topping, Bog and Panthera.

Line label called The Morning After. And this is new on Habitat Records from Ivan Massa. Electronico.

lot of this Notre Dame influenced indie dance coming out at the moment. Bit of a guitar bass in there, which I always love. Big synths. Timo ODV and Andion. Track called What About Us on Midnight Children Records. And this is new from Bog on his own label, Atlant. It's called Rock the Dance Floor. I made waves in the club, the dance floor.

back in 2009. An iconic track of the electro house era. It always sat slightly adjacent to a kind of median electro house tune. Bit of synthwave in here as well, a bit of indie dance. And it's been brought bang up to date with a collaboration with Oliver Kaletsky on Still Vore Talent. It is Retrograde. What a tune. Zoid. This week's One More Tune Hot Shots.

and Retrograde and Zoid. So good to hear those synths again. Unbelievable, that tune. The original is 15 years old. I thought it was released about 6-7 years ago. Obviously not. Clearly not.

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Just when you thought this tune couldn't be remixed anymore, Aries Carter comes along and does his thing on Oxia's Domino.

last week's track of the week. Darlin' Blyce and Panthera, Survivor. And before that, Panthera as well, Radiance. One more tune returns to Glamorama this Saturday, two sleeps to go. Myself, Ali J, Nevin and Halo all performing on the night. 4 till 10. There will be tickets on the door, but you can get advance tickets as well. 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Hope to see you there. And I'll see you same time, same place next week. Until then.

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Good morning, good evening, good afternoon, good night. Did you miss me? I hope so. You're already went on Kiss FM. Acid Safari here in the studio today at the controls. Just bringing some kind of normality to the schedule. Starting with an artist that features here every now and again called Joaquin Spieth. And another artist that is making a name on this ambient electronica sort of scene called Warmth. And this track is called Exosphere, and it starts the show and sets the mood for what is to come, which we're going to play some electronica as I normally do this first half. Second half is going to be techno, because you have had a couple of weeks where I've been playing party tunes and stuff like that while I was away on a much-needed break. Playing in Manila was pretty fun, and so that's why I wanted to sort of relay to you guys with those pre-recorded shows that is fun out there to have, to be had, and there's also fun out there here in Melbourne as well. This weekend looking pretty spicy. Anyway, this track is not very long. It's called Locus, and it needs to be listened to. 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This track, Locus, Acid Safari, the controls here. Enjoy.

Absolutely mad track. We had before a track by BHS Head called Locus. It's not the first time uploading the show, but every time I come up with old playlist from the show and updating the playlist on the website, on the Kiss FM website, kissfm.com.au/radiobueno, every time I hear it, it's like, I need to play it again. And then this track is by an artist called Metal. The track is called Point Vacancies and it's a hot remix. Just mad and beautiful. Those are my notes for the track. And it's not as mad as beautiful as this track called Sea Palace by BSS AMS. It's absolutely outstanding, this track. I love it. You listen to Radio 1 on Kiss FM.

insane track. That album, this album from Shed, it's outstanding. So much music, so varied as well. That track is called Password, and it's the techno mix, they call it. He calls it. We listened before to a track by BSS AMS called Sea Palace, and we're currently listening a track by a local artist called JP, which he came through my ears before the movie, but the movie actually made me like even have more respect for him, more than that I already had with this album. This album came out on Theory Therapy. The artist called is JP, and the track is called Planes, and this is absolutely outstanding album. You should listen to it. He's also in that movie that I was saying called Phenomena, that anybody should watch. You listen to Radio 1 on Kiss FM.

0: Beautiful track. This one by JP called Planes. The album is outstanding on a label called Theory Therapy, which is also Australian. It's always good to see the scene here producing some crazy artists like this one. When he was in Phenomena, he's in a part of the movie where they're talking about sound waves and visual representation of sound waves, and it's very interesting and really cool. That movie, also local movie, and probably is gonna be like a massive hit because it's insane. Anyway, we're gonna go on a break, and I want you to pay attention because I'm about to send the t-shirts for print. So you got barely like a week or so to get your Patreon membership at $88, which already includes a Kiss t-shirt and a Kiss keyring and a Kiss stickers and a shout out on my show. You also get a t-shirt from Radio Bueno if you join before the deadline, which I will put a piece of news on the feed. I probably will pull the trigger next week, so whenever you do, I need to know your size. So just contact Kate if you're doing it over the next few days. The rest of you, I almost got everybody. I think I need to speak to Stavros. And maybe Darren Bretas, I think, which are two of my Patreon members, and then it's Nath Jeffries, Jake Hawkinson, Stefano Altieri, and George Kakantonakis. Now, I think I got Bretas and Kakantonakis. I don't know. I need to have a look at the list. We are going to go on a break. Jump online on kissfm.com.au, see how you can support the station that gives you so much and that that makes you happy week in, week out. And if you like to be a Patreon member of my show, I'm throwing in a t-shirt just to make it a little bit more crazy. The new website with a lot of functionality is just coming in as well, so hopefully in the future you can also access these t-shirts to purchase through the site, otherwise through my socials and my own website and Linktree page as well. But you can always send me a message if you need to. You will see it on the news. We're going on a break. We come back to listen to some techno. There's so much out there that needs to be played. And now only 30 minutes, so let's not delay it too much. This is Radio 1 on Kiss FM. 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
0: We're starting with the first track from the movie Sirat, called Sirat by Kathleen Ray. If you haven't seen this movie, do yourself a favor, and if you haven't listened to the soundtrack, I repeat, do yourself a favor. This is Radio 1 on KISS FM, as a Safari of the controls.

And we started that second half of the show with a track by the one and only Candice LeRae with a Sirat soundtrack, with the name that gives the name to the soundtrack and the movie Sirat. Then we had a track by Tino, remixed by Wata Igarashi, called Edelweiss. A lot of good pressure on that track. Then we have that groove that we had before called Instant Acumen by Marives. Absolutely crazy, that one. I love that kind of subtle but relentless. And this is none other than Shed under a different name called Storm on Earth. The track is called Fish. And I'm lucky to have this one works. It's very fun. This Storm on Earth series is really fun to play on wax. Just really kind of groove loop techno. This is Radio 1 on Kiss FM as a Safari at the controls.

Mad tracks by Stormon F called Fish in the second one of the series Stormon F. Then we had Aaron K with a track called Jungle. Very loopy, in between sort of that kind of groove, and a tribal techno from Aaron K on the latest release. One of the latest releases. And then this, and then my voice by Claude Tour. The track is called Endless Pattern, and it's kind of cool, and it's gonna give way to an outstanding track to close the show. I was preparing the show, and I was just like, I need to finish the show with this, so don't go too far, just keep the tension a little bit and enjoy the techno. This is Radio 1 on Kiss FM. With so much also on this weekend.

We got Fedberga on Friday. Kink is doing a kick-on at ARC on Saturday. There's a lot of events running around. We started the silly season already. And there's also Sara Larsson too on Saturday. For those that like pop, I think that will be pretty fun. There's a lot of stuff going on this weekend. So, I mean, if you wanted to, you can always listen back to the... If you wanted to warm up before you go out, you can listen back to the Radio Bueno shows on kissfm.com.au/Radio Bueno on the on-demand feature there on Mixcloud. 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

0: What a beautiful track that was by Rene Pavlovic, aka Shed, aka Stomonev, aka Hit House, aka so many AKAs, but always delivering the goods. This is on an album called Rave Echoes. It's absolutely outstanding. I mean, all the last 2 years, throughout his career, he's released insane music, but this album is something else. Considering how many other really good stuff he's releasing at the moment across different styles. With that, we're going to finish the show today. There's a lot of things happening in town. If you're in Melbourne, there's Fred Berga with Animals Dancing at the Sub Club. There is plenty of Revolver action on Friday, Saturday and Sunday. There is also Kink doing a sort of encore show at ARC. That is Kink also playing a novel. There's many shows. There's also pop artists in town. I mean, the list is long and illustrious as well. You can catch me in some of them as well. I will be partying in some of them. I think I'm gonna go on Friday and probably on Saturday to see Fred Berga and Kink, and I also believe I don't know. I'm trying to get tickets for Zara Larsson. I think it's worth it. Some of those pop shows are pretty fun. We're going to finish, and we will be back next week with more action. Remember to check kissfm.com.au because there will be some news about the t-shirts there. And if you are thinking about becoming a Patreon member of Radio Bueno, just do it over the next week or so, because I'm going to press print on those t-shirts. And then it will be too late, and then you'll have to wait for the next round, I did a few test pressings in Thailand and they work pretty well. I will announce the next round of t-shirts also too, with a different design and the new design for the next season of Radio Bueno coming up for 2027. With that, we're going to finish, and I leave you in the legendary hands of Tim. Are you ready? Not really. He's always running like this. It always makes me nervous, but he always gets it over the line. You're just coming all casually, and he's like, oh, fuck, I forgot this. I did that. Sorry for the language, but, you know, sorry for the kids. But this is... fucking hell. We're going to go. I'll see you next week. Jump online at kissfm.com.au/Radio Bueno if you want to listen to the previous shows. There's a couple of them in May that are pretty fun, or otherwise the last couple of weeks. They've been pretty fun too if you wanted to get into the mood over the weekend. I say goodbye. As a Safari says goodbye. I love you guys. Ciao.
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Safari, Miss Monique, Henry Bergman, and Mario Eita first up with a track called 17, My Age.

0: First up, new from Miss Monique, Henry Bergman and Mario Ata, track called 17. All right, you're up to date with what happened during the first half hour of The Beautiful Drive.
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0: That's Odd Mod. They're Super High. That's the name of the track. And Chino Negro with A Goza. Also in there we heard from Octaves with Scorpius. Yolanda B. Cool's new one with Lass called Doyana. And first of all, the track by Storm Queen, Look Right Through, which you may know. But that one was the Tommy Mambretti private mix. Just 5 o'clock-ish here on Kiss FM for those listening on the east coast below Queensland of Australia. 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

0: sounds of Juliet Sikora, track called Soho Sunset. Juliet being one of the owners of Kitball Records out of Germany. And there are two other owners, Tube and Burger. And I have Tube on the line right now. How are you, Tube?
1: Good morning. Good evening. Yeah, I'm good. Hi.
0: Hi, Aunt, your real name, of course, but we'll call you Tube / Aunt.
1: All right, let's do this.
0: Hey, well done, because the reason for us having a bit of a hookup now is that Kitball has been going over 20 years and you're just celebrating 300 releases through the label, which is pretty much a big milestone. Well done to you and Burger and, of course, Juliet. Are you pleased about all that?
1: I'm quite amazed. It's like, I remember when we started, it was just like planning for the next release, and like actually we had no plan at all, just wanted to have our own little record label, and suddenly it's 20 years later and 300 releases, about a thousand songs that we license and remix and everything on this label.
0: Well, listen, I'm going to disagree with you. You said you didn't have a plan, but you did have a plan, I think, which was to release really good quality stuff. And I'd say you stuck to that plan.
1: Yeah, I hope so. And it's, we're just getting started, right? Like, it feels like the beginning now. So the next 300 more years.
0: Yeah, no, but the quality of all your releases has been pretty amazing over the years. So I take my hat off to you. Some of the people you've had on the label and contributing, including Purple Disco Machine in his early days, Robert Owens, of course, who's got a fantastic voice, Timo Maas and him, Ida Egberg, Format B, Junior Jack, Volcoda, and the list goes on. So it's a testament of the label to be able to attract that sort of talent, I would say.
1: Yeah, and we signed some of them like way before they got famous. So and still, I have a good relationship to them. Especially Volcoda, I think he blew up this summer all over Ibiza, and we first signed a record of him in 2013 or something. So, bit of a talent scout label, perhaps.
0: Yes, absolutely. Tell us how the three of you got together. Was it you, Tube and Burger first and then Juliet, or was it all three of you at once, or what was the story?
1: It was Tube and Burger first, and we had the idea to form a label, but being young and chaotic, and then we didn't really have a clue, and then we simply headhunted Juliet from another label that was like in the, let's say, in the neighborhood. Yeah, and she, I think she liked us more, and since then we're good friends and working in this music jungle together for 21 years now, I think.
0: Right. It sounded like you got her to keep you guys in line. Would that be right?
1: Oh, yes. She had a hard time with us, but, as we grow older and wiser, you know, it got better.
0: Yeah. And, it's 300 releases. You're doing three releases. Is that the case to celebrate that with compilations?
1: Yeah, it's basically three compilations. That's right. Like part two is out now, and you heard Juliet's track from this one.
0: Mm-hmm.
1: And that's the last one's going to be the best, perhaps. But it's all good, of course.
0: Part three. When is part three out?
1: We're not sure yet because we had to delay part two, obviously. So I think it's going to be like mid-November, something. Late November.
0: Right. As you know, I just played Juliet's track. When you first got her involved, was she producing then?
1: No, I think she was. She was not. She was way more like structured, and she became like the secret boss immediately.
0: Yes,
1: but we obviously had to. We could. She could also benefit from us a little bit, so that we went to the studio together and Yeah, it's funny when I remember it that she actually she was always very much into the whole disco house thing, and Marco and me weren't, but she kind of she dragged us into understanding disco house finally, you know.
0: Yeah, and you probably had an influence on her, no doubt. Tell me the name Kickball. Where did that come from?
1: That's a German thing, you know, but it doesn't really have a meaning. So it could mean anything, like get hammered or like be excited and all this. And then we just, but just in our area, or more like in our peer group.
0: Yeah.
1: Back in the days. And so we came up with this name, and then we had this lovely little round logo. And then we just kept it, you know. Like, so many people ask us, like, what does it even mean? And, like, we still don't really know.
0: But what you're saying in German, Kit kind of means to get out there and have a good time?
1: No, not really. It's basically the stuff to glue your windows into the window frame, you know.
0: Okay. I'll take your word for it.
1: But if you use it as a verb, for example,
0: yeah,
1: and we said, like, for instance, to speed on the German Autobahn,
0: yes,
1: on the road, basically, or to get hammered. That was also like.
0: Well, it sounds like I always liked the name Kitball, but now I like it even more hearing the story about how it came to be.
1: I hope so. Nobody's disappointed.
0: Now, you guys have been to Melbourne. How was your experience here? How many times have you been to Melbourne?
1: Before COVID, we played in Australia. We had like three proper tours, thanks to Mike Toner. I'm pretty sure people know him.
0: Yes, from Thick as Thieves.
1: Thick as Thieves, exactly. Yeah, what a legend. And we played at Revs, like what Revolver upstairs in the morning, and we had like it was called the Petting Zoo.
0: The what? The Petting Zoo. Uber Twins.
1: Petting Zoo. That was a big festival.
0: Yes, actually. Yes, yes. I remember the Petting Zoo. Yeah.
1: It was fantastic. Yeah, we loved Australia. We've been to Surfers Paradise at the Gold Coast and to Sydney, obviously. And Melbourne is, what a city.
0: Yeah.
1: Well, I heard you guys had like such a long lockdown. And after COVID, we never came back. So here we are, if anybody wants to.
0: we're still locked down. We're not going to let you in. We're waiting to open the doors. Hey?
1: It kind of changed after the pandemic, the whole scene and stuff. I'm not sure if it got better or worse.
0: Yeah, it certainly changed. Yeah, and no plans at this stage, but hopefully you will come out again soon.
1: Yeah, one more time we need to do it.
0: Yes, we all need to do it one more time. been lovely talking to you, and I have to tell Mike he has to bring you back out whether he likes it or not, and I'm sure he'll like it, or some any other promoter for that matter. I'm going to play your track that you've done with Berger. Who else is on it? You jump in and tell me before I check.
1: Yeah, the name is Nick Schwenderling. He's a new upcoming guy from Germany. Is probably difficult to pronounce for you guys. Nick Schwenderling.
0: Nick Schwenderling, how's that? Does that
1: Nice one.
0: Nice one. What's Nick's story?
1: He is a super new and upcoming guy. You should just have a look.
0: Yeah.
1: And he's this piano player, and found his love for electronic music and became a super producer within like a couple of months, I guess. And now we worked with him for the past 2 years, and he's just amazing.
0: Is he signed to you guys, amazing, or he's just collabing with you?
1: He's collabing with us. So he's just an artist on his own.
0: All right, and without any further ado, I'm going to thank you. And would you like to introduce the track? And lovely to talk to you, Aunt. It really, it's been an absolute pleasure, and congratulations on 300 releases and 21 years. That's pretty amazing. And on that note, would you like to introduce the track?
1: Let me try, yeah. So, hey, guys, you're listening to Tubenberger featuring Nick Schwenderling, and It's Automatic.
0: It is automatic. It's playing now. And thank you so much, mate. I'll let you get on with your Thursday.

0: Tube and Burger, this track of theirs, of course, with Nick Schwendeling. It's Automatic.
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0: Andreas Henneberg with Failsafe, also on there, Kolsch, Talk to Water, Julian Colazzo and Philharmonica, and Tubenberger with It's Automatic. Time for me to go. Coming up after the break, we've got Purified with Noor and Pure for you. So keep a kiss. Bye for now.
1: We acknowledge the people of the Kulin Nation as the traditional owners of the land on which our work in the community takes place. 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
1: Hey guys, hope you're well. I'm Nora and Pure. Welcome back to another edition of Purified Radio. I've got some new music lined up for you this week, so over the next hour you'll be hearing some releases from Coach and Pete Tom, Amanita, Kent, Lifelike and Chris Menes, and many more. I'm currently home in Switzerland. I've been trying to catch up with a lot of work this week that stayed behind during my last long tour. It's always quite a juggle and struggle to keep up with everything, but I'm trying my best. And I was delighted to see all the support for my newest track, lots of playlist ads and platform features, and every single listen and like from you guys is so much appreciated. Speaking of, I'm gonna start today's show with it. This is Burning Up, featuring the amazing Orim on the vocals.
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1: Such a cool track. Love the groove on this one. And the honor roll with the Organic House. That was Amonita with Vertigo. Out soon on Enormous Tunes. So guys, after this one weekend break, I'm excited to be back on the road again for two shows in Canada. On Friday the 9th, I'll be at Forest City in London. You can then catch me at Off Picnic in Montreal on the 10th for a three-hour set. Can't wait. And as usual, full details for these can be found on my socials or at norampure.com and my Bands in Town page as well. Let's get back to the music with an amazing record from Kent. This is Need It.
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0: blurry between. Thanks for tuning into this week's Purified Radio. I hope you've enjoyed this selection. If you want to suggest a track you think could fit, the easiest way to reach us is via Threads or Instagram at Purified Records. I'm going to leave you with a very emotional track from Will. This is On a Field of Snow, super beautiful. Enjoy, and I'll catch you at the same time next week.
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Absolute classic on Mano Calda, the Pasta Boys, track called 89. Before that, we listen to Purveyor of Fine Funks, Quick Draw. Previous, Johnny D, Point of No Return. And we started the show with Luna CG Express, Diamond and Pearls on Moon Arbor. We are together till 8:30. 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

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Freshly arrived from overseas, the Snake Charmer on the Wheels of Steel for the next half hour. You're on Kiss, stay locked.

0: Yes, yes, yes. The Natural Selection Show. Lexi, myself, Charles Eddy, and our guest, the Snake Charmer. You will hear more from him at places like Call and Rumbler very, very soon. And on the Natural Selection Show. 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
1: 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We acknowledge the people of the Kulin Nation as the traditional owners of the land on which our work in the community takes place. 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

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Last 45 minutes, you're listening to me, Eamon. In about 3 minutes, we've got the next 45 by Gunk. Hope you're locked in, enjoyed. And yeah, thank you so much to Kiss.

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0: We acknowledge the people of the Kulin Nation as the traditional owners of the land on which our work in the community takes place. 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

Welcome along to White Noise. This is Friction from Oliver Roseman. Before that, Ritzy Lee AS Null 00. Before that, a return for Chris McCormack, A Golden Time, and starting the shelf was Astronomical Telegram, Long Legs. Lined up and ready to fire will be Kerry with Athena.

This is Moteca. Clinth, two before that, Planet X. Fractured Perception before that, Alexander Kowalski and Mickey Craven. James Ruskin rework of Tarossa. Before that was Robert Hood, Red Passion 1B. Before that was Elias XLK, Work It, coming after Kerry. Next up will be Nelly Edel with Ocatelpo.

George Cross, Chasing Dreams. Before that, Nella Adele, Archetypo. Pronounced it wrong before. Finish off tonight's show will be The Southern Black Angel. Thanks very much for listening. Until next week, take care of yourselves. Bye-bye.

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0: Hey everyone, welcome to a new episode of I Am House Radio. I'm your host, Crystal Waters. Fall is in the air, but we don't care because we got great music to listen to. I've got massive new tracks from Claptone, Low Stepper. I got a hot new one from Lion Babe and a smooth one from DJ Vavona. And my favorite new track from DJ Spin. So let's kick off the show with Belak. This is called Cascade. Welcome to the show.
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Thanks for listening in. Now, if you want to see what I'm up to, please go over to my Instagram page at Crystal Waters. I've got new music, I got a new video, and I'm on tour, and I would love to see you out there. All the info was right there in that profile link. All right, let's get back to the music here on I Am House Radio.

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I hope you're enjoying the show. 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

0: And with that, we are just about out of time. I want to thank everyone for listening in, and don't forget to come back next week, same time, same place. I'm Crystal Waters, wishing you love, peace, and house music. 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
1: Hello, person. Welcome to this place.
2: Hello, person. 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You are now tuned into the sounds of...
3: Yes, yes, yes. What's going on? It's Vision Radio. I'm Dave Cullen-Bell-Jenkins. This week, I'm joined by Nick and Frank Posai, our producer. How are you both doing, guys?
4: Good.
3: Really cool. Let's listen to that mad noise beneath us. Do not adjust your sets. Do not adjust whatever device you're listening to this show on. This is Krone with Bad Day. I hope people are...

0: Yes. Groen, Bad Day on Vision. The EP All the King's Men is out tomorrow. Big up, Groen. Big up. And next, I was asked, I found out that Tyce selected Bad Dreams last week for because of reasons. And I figured I would select something too. Floating Zero with Face, the first Amazing. Invisible release. For some reason, that one popped into Frank's head. And then I was like, yeah, that one. yeah. This one's still, I don't know, just a cool track.
1: Brilliant. I love the flippant because of reasons. I mean, this is a huge reason, and I haven't spoken to you about this since the news has come out. Obviously, knew about it before and was very, very excited. But how do you feel right now? A couple of weeks now, the show's sold out. This is really, really, really exciting. This is huge news for all fans of Noisia. And yourselves and anybody, you know, this is huge news, full stop. How do you feel?
0: Well, it's obviously really great to see so many people reacting so positively and there's being so much of a reaction. I think that feels really nice. It's going to be intense, you know, those shows, like the first shows in Melkweg are obviously going to be full of people that have a really strong connection to it and that are going to show up with all those feelings. And I'm going to say something. So I have this story in my head about someone who had a funeral where they buried their brother and they spent so much time hugging all the friends and family more because of their feelings than their own. Mm. And this is something that I think you always have the risk of happening when there's an intense thing about you. It makes people feel a certain way and they need to go somewhere with those feelings and they all need hugs, but it's actually not really for you, it's for them. What I mean by that, this is obviously a terrible metaphor, but for the Melkweg show, one of the things that I'm worried about, because I can be quite sensitive, is that I just get overwhelmed by other people's emotions and lose track of how I actually feel. So I'm kind of trying to focus on that, like how do I make it also into a night where if I step onto the stage, I can still access how I feel. Because obviously it's fantastic, but it can be completely overwhelming. That's my honest answer.
1: Right. Wow. That's amazing. Well, my honest message to anybody listening who's going to the shows is stay away from Nick. Don't hug him. Let him have his own emotions. You selfish bastards.
0: I don't know if I should have said all this shit, but I mean.
1: No, I think it's true, and I think that's a really, really valid thing to say. Mm-hmm. And it is true, you know, when something so big happens, it's a massive mess, but I'm sure you will make sense of it all and have the best time. I'm hoping that I can make it out there. I'm still not too sure if I can, but I know a lot of people who are going, and it's going to be amazing for everybody, especially yourselves.
0: Mm. Yeah, there's a lot of... I can't wait to play a lot of stuff, that for sure.

feeling the noise. Have a feeling the noise, feeling the news of Noise. You're getting back together. Objective is releasing a tune called Feeling Me, and we are really feeling this. It's on a new EP he's got on Sofa Sound called Walk the Talk or Talk the Walk. Can't quite remember. Can't be bothered to look at my notes. This is a banger. That's all you need to know. Big up Objective.

0: Next up, Crax and Nick B on Flex Out. This track is called Fear. Really, really liking this one. Nice Ed Russian Optical vibes.
1: Yeah, definitely. Or Bad Company or something like that. Real vibes on this one. Out now on Flex Out.

0: Ooh, and we are going to keep those classic, timeless, robust, techie vibes going, courtesy of Gridlock. His album is out now, Symptoms of the Chaos Mind. Well, if it's not out now, it's out very, very soon. I can't quite remember. But this track is called The Special. I think we're going to play every tune from the album or near as, damn it. And we're loving it. Big up, Gridlock. This is really special.
1: This thing comes to mind that Anthony Mayhem once told me. I think maybe The Special refers to a gun. Maybe, Ryan, if you're listening, let us know. Is it like a 38 special that this is about, or like some weapon?
0: Let us know.

0: Oh.
1: Bleepy noises.
0: 42 CLO. Is that some sort of chemical compound?
1: I just thought it was 42 Chloes combining into one massive Chloe to make an amazing juice. We have played them before, many moons ago, because I remember making the very same tenuous kind of pun on their name.
0: Okay, cool. Okay, moving on. This one's called Droid on Subdue.
1: Yeah, feeding this. Really, really feeding this. Heads up, we've got a lot of great drum and bass on this show this week.

We also have a lot of great dubstep. Well, some great dubstep on this show. I say some, not because there's some not good dubstep. It's just that there's less dubstep than there is drum and bass. I'm tying myself up in knots once again. This is Formula. This is Formula's first ever dubstep tune, or first ever dubstep release. I'm sure he's made a few that he hasn't released. Anyway, it's called Too Deep, and it's out on my old friends at UKF's label called UKF.

0: Time for some current value. The Field, part two on MCR. Long and building.
1: Amazing stuff.

collaboration, Eni and Molecular together on a track. This is on a massive Flex Out versus Vandal compilation, which is a really cool collaboration in itself, really. The track's called Run Up and it's a banger. Big up, lads.

0: The Beast of Bray Road. This is the name of this track. It's by Stunner and Renan on Shoot.
1: And it's really cool. And I looked up, I got lost in a little bit of a rabbit hole about the Beast of Bray Road. There is a real folklore tale about some type of crazy werewolfy animal that was seen off a farm on a place called Bray Road.
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1: Look at

from beasts to bloodhounds, we have our little hit of Hoost for the show. This is a VIP. I can't remember if we played the original Bloodhound or not, but we're playing this now. And hold on tight, this is a bit of a screamer.

0: Now for some music by Constructive Sign. Is maybe a play on construction sign?
1: Or? I was literally thinking that I was going to say, what does it say, like builders at work or caution, heavy machinery nearby.
0: But it's sign, S-I-N-E, for everyone listening. Anyway, this track's called Virus. It's on Cognition.

0: Now time for a little piece of drum and bass from Bellick. This is coming out on Blackout and it's called Psychosis.
1: Everything feels sane when it's grounded in reality.

0: So, once again, I can't be on air without mentioning the fact that the state of the world is very troubling, and my heart and mind goes out to those affected by the wars and the senseless aggression in the world. We think about you. We're sending our love.
1: Absolutely. Nothing but love.
0: In that sort of frame of mind, this next track is a bit of a curveball. It's a curveball anyway, but especially after this. Thermix, Another Day on Ramp Up, has a meta level of ennui. If you don't know what ennui is, maybe ennui is not even the right word. So if you don't know what it is, then that's actually fine.
1: Nothing ennui, definitely.
0: Yeah, but I think it's a little worse than ennui. What I'm looking for is

And this is kind of fitting as well. This is heavy with some heaviness. Silo. And it does kind of feel like we're all in a silo in the world right now. But I'm not going to get bogged down in it. I'm just going to immerse myself in these very, very, very heavy 140 Sonics. Big up, heavy.

0: I've been excited to play this.
1: Ah. Yeah, this is cool. Trex, big time.
0: Yes.
1: On Trust.
0: I love this big time. I love huge big time Trex. Big up, Joe. Let's catch up soon.

0: And now time for the reload. And of course, it could only be one reload. As we said earlier on in the show, Tice pick Bad Dreams. As a little note, a celebration of recent events, I think, as Nick described it. So yeah, amazing. Thank you so much to everybody who gets involved in Patreon and votes for the reload. And everybody who sends us music and supports this show in general. We really do appreciate you, and enjoy and love and appreciate all of the support and listeners that we get. But especially the people who support on Patreon, big time. And what do you think about Bad Dreams? What type of feelings does Bad Dreams bring up for you, Nick?
1: Well, this one always gave me a feeling of kind of cool bad dreams, not actual bad dreams, because they're not cool to have, you know. So it doesn't remind me of any of my bad dreams. It just reminds me of like this kind of cool, feminine, mysterious reality. That's kind of it. Actually, I think it is actually about bad dreams. It's not just not my bad dreams, not bad dreams that I'm afraid of, but someone else is afraid of them. I think a lot of drum and bass actually works that way. It's kind of scary, but it's making you feel like it's scary for some people, but not you. You know what I mean? Like,
2: yeah.
1: So it makes you feel kind of mentally tough because I'm listening to this dark music. Yeah, I'm a badass. You know what I mean?
0: Totally.

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0: Next track is called Patience by Fonts on Critical Binary. It's actually been, Frank just pointed out, it's been a year and a half since the last Critical Binary release. This is really nice. I really like this vibe. I find it a little bit unusual that someone's username, artist name, is typefaces. But it also means, I think Fonts also means other things. I think it also means something like a spring or a fountain type of thing, a font.
1: But the way it sounds, from the way that both of you guys have just said Fonts, in a Dutch voice, it kind of sounds like you're saying Fons or something like that. It sounds like it has a different accent on it, so it sounds really nice.
0: Are you saying I have a Dutch accent?
1: Yes, very much. As much as I have a Welsh accent and an annoying accent. But I think that...
0: All right, let me try again. Let me try again. Fonts. All right, this is Fonts on Critical. This track's called Patience.
2: Yeehaw.
0: All right, this is Fonts on Critical. This one's called Patience.
2: Pretty cool.

0: Yes, that brings us to the end of this week's episode. Thank you guys so much for listening, for sending us music, liking, subscribing, all of those things. And obviously a special shout out goes out to our Patreon and Discord communities. We love you.
1: We love you. And now time for the final tune. This is Zunfo. We've been playing some music from his album El Poder Brutal. And we're playing this one now to wrap up the show in a really strange way. It's called Dunas. And Nick summed up these sounds perfectly. Tell him, Nick.
0: Yeah, it sounds like you're playing a game and your character is stuck in some part of the level geometry and just keeps getting like damage or something. And it's like, and you're trying to fiddle with the controls to get them out of that spot, but you can't. I'm really getting like a gamer stress from this track.
1: Yeah, totally. Until next week, keep fiddling with your controllers, gang. We'll see you soon.
0: Peace.
1: Ciao, ciao.

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1: No, no, Dave. I'm sorry, I don't.
0: Bollocks.
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0: We acknowledge the people of the Kulin Nation as the traditional owners of the land on which our work in the community takes place. 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

Hey, welcome back to Dead Beats Radio. And of course, you're rocking with us, Zed's Dead. This week, we're going to be playing a few shows. You may have heard of it. We've been working nonstop on new edits, new mixes, new tracks to premiere at these shows and just make the most magical set that we can possibly do at such a magical place. So really excited about that and hope to see you there.

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1: you, Oak. Hello, my friends, and welcome to Sakura Radio. This episode, I've invited a special guest and a good friend of mine, Toshio Lin. He's a super talented melodic house producer with origins in classical piano. Every time I see him play or we're in the studio together, he always amazes me with his skills, but also his kind character and love for nature like we do. He'll be showcasing some of his own tracks alongside tracks that he's been liking the past year. So without further ado, here is Toshio Lin.
2: 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It includes my latest track, Unseen, a track I made for the people who go unseen and unheard in the world's hardest moments. And in this track, it's also the first time I'm doing my own vocals. Enjoy the show.

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The track you just heard was a brand new one that's coming up soon from Vale of Eden, Bed of Flowers. Beautiful, beautiful track. After their successful launch on the label that we've had earlier this year. Next up is an artist that's very close to the sound of Tojolin, also on Sakura, Max Blucher, Abendrot.

The past hour, you'll be listening to a guest mix by Tojolin here on Sakura Radio. We'll be closing out this episode with his own track, The Calm. Beautiful, beautiful tune to end this episode with. I'd like to thank Antoine, aka Tojolin, for his amazing mix and also for being a Sakura artist. I'll be back myself next week. I'll catch you then.

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0: saw somebody and they remind me of someone, like I've seen them before. 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And I just sat there trying not to stare too long because it's a bit ridiculous, really. But then they're gone off at the next stop before I can decide whether this is fate or I'm just being dramatic again.
1: Thought I was just passing through, I was on a boys' night, but the plans might move. 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
0: No, but I'm in this life.

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0: along, Mother. 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